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0: 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We the best. Give me the light, yeah. And we turn it up every time,
1: every time.
0: And we bust it up, watch it,
1: watch it.
0: Ha!
2: Kiba, how you bad, sir?
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0: 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Baby really want to see DP tonight.
1: Energy.
2: It's Kelpie Vibe. Yeah.

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0: 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Love you vibe,
1: yeah.
0: We the best. Give me the light,
1: yeah.
0: And we turn it up every time.
1: Every
0: time. And we bust it up, watch it,
1: watch it.
2: Ha! Kimba, how you bad, sir?

0: Énergie.
1: Énergie.
0: Les hits.
1: Numéro 1.
0: Numéro 1.
2: Énergie.
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5: What's going on? This is Drake.

0: down.
1: Dirk, respect my nigga. I pray for you, my dog. You been through a lot of shit, my boy. I know God gonna bless you. Just keep your head on straight. Stay out the bullshit.

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1: 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Baby really want to see DP tonight.
2: La playlist Énergie, tous les hits

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1: Yeah.
0: And we turn it up every time.
1: Every time.
0: And we bust it up, watch it.
1: Watch it.
0: Ha!
2: Kimba, how your bad, sir?

0: 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Take it to the max. Take it to the max. Please just rewind. Let me take it to the max.
1: Énergie vacances, bien fresh les hits sur Énergie.

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1: yeah.
0: We the best.
1: Boy.
0: Give me the light,
1: yeah.
0: And we turn it up every time,
1: every
0: time. And we bust it up, watch it, aye.
1: Watch it.
0: Ha!
2: Kiba, how you bad, so?
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0: We the best, give me the light,
1: yeah.
0: And we turn it up every time,
1: every day.
0: And we bust it up,
1: watch it,
0: ha.
2: Kimba, how your bad, sir?

0: Flash your boy inside the VIP. Baby really want to see the P tonight.
1: Énergie, hit list vacances. Numéro 4.